slightly put me off. Just at the end of the song, someone did the biggest shit in one of those toilets. The toilets have been pushed over, surely. I can guarantee you it's no one on the stage. We're all relaxed tonight.

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2: She crossed herself as she put on her things. She has promised once before.

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Yeah, mama don't allow no guitar playing right here. I don't care what mama don't allow, play my guitar anyhow. 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

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Someone did the biggest shit in one of those toilets. The toilets have been pushed over, surely. I can guarantee you it's no one on the stage. We're all relaxed tonight.